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swear that I will not ever be deep in love with person daughter. When you come, my people should tell me, baby, conquer. I'll be being nothing, nothing, nothing. Very honey, but maybe the first place already to teleport. Like I'm a set up.

146,864.535 kilograms of the drought was seized by its Lagos Strategy Command between April 2025 and May 2026, while the remaining 83,001.05 kilograms were recovered by the Murtala Mohammed International Airport Tin Can and Apapa Strategy Commands, Marine Command, and Special Operations Unit. Speaking at the event, the chairman of the Chief Executive Officer of the NDLE, Brigadier General Mohammed Buba Marwa Retana, said the destruction demonstrated the federal government resolve to protect Martinis and repair criminal networks of resources. He warned drug barons, traffickers, financiers, and distributors against continuing the activities, declaring that the agency would dismantle their networks and financial structures. 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Still to come, we have foreign, sports, and entertainment. Do stay with us. On the foreign scene, South Africa's anti-immigration group March and March have announced September 30 as a fresh deadline for undocumented foreigners to leave the country, as it staged a protest outside the Southern African Development Community Summit in Durban on Monday. The group marched through central Durban under the theme, "It's Time to Fetch Your People," calling on African leaders attending the 46th SADC summit to take back their citizens living in South Africa without legal documentation. March and March had previously led nationwide protests on June 30, demanding tougher action against undocumented foreigners and warning that it would continue its campaign until the government addressed its immigration demands. Still on the foreign scene, President Donald Trump on Monday threatened to bomb Oman if it gets in the way of a U.S. deal with Iran on the Strait of Hormuz and called for Iran to surrender. Iranian and Omani officials have been talking for weeks on future maritime navigation arrangements through the shopping route, and the foreign ministry in Tehran said earlier Monday that the two sides were working on a joint declaration. However, Trump has repeatedly insisted that the straits, which Iran effectively closed at the start of the Middle East War on February 28, is under U.S. control despite traffic remaining throttled. On Friday, Trump claimed that he would even declare the Strait of Hormuz part of the harvesting territory, while Iran retorted that a crucial energy waterway it has blockaded will remain Iranian. Prior to the launch of the U.S.-Israeli war against Iran, the Hormuz Strait was considered an open international waterway. It carries significant portions of global energy shipment as well as other commodities. In sports news, Super Falcons captain Rashida Tajibade insists she

0: Adedimeji and Linda Ejio for Suleiman will premiere on September 26th at the Fabalewo Square, Lagos, in an event that will double as an attempt to break an 11-year-old world record. The film follows a group of people whose lives become entangled through a cross-border smuggling operation, exploring survival, loyalty, and the consequences of operating outside the law. Organizers are aiming to gather 50,000 people for a single screening, an official Guinness World Records attempt for the largest attendance at a film screening in one location. The current record stands at 43,624, set in October 2015, when Iglesia Ni Cristo gathered that number at the Philippine Arena in the Philippines for the premiere of Felix Manalo. If successful, Black Marker's premiere would be the first time the record has been broken since it was set nearly 11 years ago. And that's the world news on the Beat 97.9 from Abuja. 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I am Nathan Williams. Have a pleasant day.
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0: Sandra Oh, bringing you big vibes on your morning rush.
1: Big shitty, quoi. Big shitty, okay, ne quoi.
2: Who is this person? Who is shitty? Who is that person?
1: You know what happens when you script a sweeper or a lineup or creative? And then they don't get to, like, you know, vocal check. But then again, every single people person that has ever seen my name has always called me Shiddy. And I'm like, it's S-H-E-D-D-Y. How did you get to C-H-I-D-I? But anyway, it's 18 minutes now past 7 a.m. This is your morning rush with Big Shiddy.
2: Big Shiddy.
1: And Big Alexandra. Oh! So, interestingly, the AfroZone show on Saturday.
3: Okay.
1: And then ADM show on Saturday, Leke from London.
3: Yeah.
1: And when I heard, you know, Sheila, I'm like, that's true. What's up with all these foreign chicks and oh? So I wanted to ask
3: it's
1: you,
3: a source. It's a source. Well, O is like, you know, the initial of my last name. So that's why I just have the O on there. But obviously, it's a source.
1: So here's the problem. Even if I wanted to monkey my I would need to eliminate the hour point for me to get the O in there. So it's just going to be too much effort. So just keep the big sheet. I hope you're off to a very start this morning. Thank you for the first hour. Hold it down. And apparently, we're going to talk about information. But for now, let's keep it down to the TNO and all the fun coming your way today. All this burning and destruction. Anytime I get money or anything worth money, I get worried. So whenever you tell me you're destroying a thing that is worth money, I get even triple worried. So even though I understand, yes, there's a lot of, you know, illicit drugs and everything, I'm concerned. All of these are about some level of research.
3: Doesn't it, when they burn it, doesn't it go into the air? Isn't that dangerous for the people around?
1: I'm just thinking, like, you know,
3: inhaling
1: police,
3: these toxins.
1: There's a police officer right there, you know, giving a report on free. So yes, we've burned down the, you know, the cannabis and everything. Yes. Officer Ojo, what's happening? We'll go and be alright. Because why are we depleting the ozone layer? We're already complaining about global warming. Have you seen Abuja? I feel like some of these drugs, even though I think the larger problem here, it could be because something I read about, you know, keeping up illicit drugs and evidence and everything. Where the world was so
3: too
1: piled
3: much.
1: Off,
3: yeah,
1: that people were beginning to ask, the evidence is going to come and carry you.

0: let's go out and make sure stuff is different. Because at the end of the day, all of us that are most safe, we're going to be screwed in the truck. But whatever it is, my people, my house, that's all.
1: Yes. I have an awful shirt.
0: A whole lot more still to come right here on the show.

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1: Ah, Jenny, what do we do for you, Dubai?
2: Now, all we are going to use book now, eh?
1: You want to go and put for
2: something when I shake the money and they do me well, ah.
1: Hey, Jenny, don't you remember the old people?
2: Which one make I come back?
1: Now, devil gives oil. Now, correct oil. Now, we buy the vitamin A.
2: Now, correct choice for me and my family.
1: Yes, now, you can buy your own money rich and enjoy 50 mil.
2: True talk, oh, thank you, my friend. I appreciate you, Bella.
1: That's all, my correct friend. Devon King, taste when they bring people together. 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

0: NDLEA destroys 300 billion naira illicit drugs in Lagos. On the foreign scene, Trump threatens to and in sports, the buddy insists Falcons gave everything.
1: Scooter.
0: And now the news in full.

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1: Another banger coming right on.
0: Okay. 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They bought a campaign council and subsequently called for an independent.

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1: were walking
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0: In sports.
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2: 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It's the morning of Tuesday, the 18th day of August 2026. My name is David Okon and I have Big Shady on the Beat right here in the studio with me.
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2: As myself and Shady were saying yesterday, when you get this bad, you always like to return to the drawing board. And that is exactly where the Nigerian Football Federation wants us to start, because the executive committee has directed the Super Falcons' technical team crew to step down with immediate effect following the Nations campaign and failure to qualify for the 2027 FIFA World Cup. The Federation

0: preparing for, you know. So it's a conversation of, it was just one of those moments that was bound to happen after the fallout of the way they were, you know, eliminated from the competition where it was to play out. The angle I'm looking forward to now is the NFL board that somehow are still, you know, not in any part of
1: the, they are not taking, yeah, so they are not taking the angle
0: in the entire conversation.
1: And these are very, very

0: And then, you know, maybe 3 weeks or a month to work on releasing this, and then have a 2 week what we call intensive training camp for the most successful women's football team in the continent.
1: Yeah, that's a little bit too cocky in my opinion, because I feel like you're

0: to hold on to that sort of experience, and then you have little or no preparation whatsoever for the competition. Mm. It's bound to play out that way.
1: Well, this statement came not too long after myself and yourself were discussing

detailed problems that need to be sorted out in the entire running of football in Nigeria. And if they are not going to take any responsibility as individuals, it means that both senior divisions for male and female flop in the same year, I don't think there's any other yardstick to say, hey, this body is not working to the betterment of the sport. Itself. I know it's too early. I'm living in the

record signing at the time he joined. But has been behind his view and ego, secondly, that left out of the squad.

0: they've achieved victory. They've achieved
1: played quite determined over last season. We were really looking potentially to European football, but I think just fell shy slightly.
0: Yes.

host African Nations League. The committee has already commenced discussions with some meetings held virtually via Zoom and SCAF moves closer to developing a framework for the competition among the key members of the committee and the CAF president, vice president, the Kenyan Football Association president, Wallace Karia, and the Eritrean Football Association of The committee is expected to work on a detailed proposal outlining the African Nations, how the African Nations team could be

0: mean, as the nation's leader, we are not seeing you clearly, instead of biannual national
1: I feel like on one hand the home base things have been almost like the that competition is the largest for many years now. It feels as if senior division coach should be that TV for that, and they don't always get it.

0: I would want to see what the synergy would be from that competition itself into the international representation for countries, for teams involved. But yearly, isn't it a year?
1: It's a lot of for football and then football.
0: Yeah, of course.
1: All by the international football. And the latest news from there is that the operating officer Kevin Lamour has been sacked by the government body less than 3 weeks after a strong criticized the president. You know that Bolted Land sells stakes in companies by the investors. The statement in the past 2 months would only confirm that the working quote now that the working quote Kevin Lamour has the operating officer. Also, another good job. Thanks, Kevin, for the last staff were informed of the news in an email by Secretary General of the Task Gafnum Monday evening, and he told them the news that the last month, Lamour described controversial program for World Enterprise FM as a project of one person and said the time has now come for football political leaders to ask themselves the right questions and make the right decisions. So the last statement, of course, all quotes directly from Lamour. Shady, FIFA's executive committee through their tweets behind Gianni Infantino. You feel now he thinks his house is in order and it's clearing out anyone.
0: I think the way they went about it, if I might have

0: Physical evidence about a payment that Fantina had done when he was secretary under his staff. That based on sexual harassment and sexual misconduct. Yeah. And I'm like, does this guy run for FIFA?
1: Yes.
0: People voted for him. Now that he has a pressing issue on the global stage, you're trying to take up catworms that nobody has brought up. You had that sort of evidence. Exactly. If you had the evidence all this time, why should you see him run for a court? Based on the charges, this is the right time for me.

0: Cash.
1: Files the Bad Guy team. So with some of the very wonderful names from the capital, Abuja. I'm talking Oiza and May the Twins, as well as First Class, who, by the way, has back-to-back singles that have been leading the chart on the Abuja Top 10 Countdown. It's now 12 minutes past 8 a.m. We are Big Shetty and Big Alexandra. Down to the third hour already on the show, and a whole lot is going through. Did you notice that somehow we started the hour with both South African tunes? And it didn't particularly seem like that. That's because Tyler and Zara Larson came up sounding like an R&B pop song.
2: Yeah.
1: It didn't feel like a South African tune. Until, of course, Caspanyol Verse alongside Abidoza and Bule came through with Siatandana. So, in fairness, it is
2: what
1: it is.
2: We got there in the end.
1: Yeah, so, I mean, while we're at it, Tyler is complaining.
2: She's been hacked.
1: And apparently whoever hacked it set up a two-factor authentication. You know what that means?
2: That's you're like not getting it back.
1: That's like somebody invading your house when you go out. And then before you come back, they've changed the keys.
2: Resetting your security system.
1: They've changed the security dog. They've changed the security man. And every time you explain, this is mad. They're like, who knows you here? Nobody knows you here. It's pretty crazy.
2: Yeah, and I was saying to Shelly that, you know, if this is Tyler, who's a celebrity, right? I'm not saying that celebrities should be more, you know, protected than us normal human folk. Beings, you know, us normal folk. But if a celebrity's account can be hacked so easily, what does that say for the rest of us on our data protection on, you know, websites such as Twitter, even Instagram, TikTok? What does this say about how protected we are as people? You know, and with the use of AI now as well, people are using AI to create images of people that are not really them. Blackmailing them. They have access to all your accounts now. Imagine Tyler messaging someone and being like, hey, this is Tyler. Do you mind sending me $50,000 really quickly?
1: Like, Tyler, what's in the app?
2: Don't worry, send me your account. And the person now sees Tyler and is like, hey, did you get that money I sent you? And she's like,
1: which money?
2: What money? Didn't you hear my account's been hacked?
1: It is so crazy.
2: Yeah.
1: I mean, that is one angle. But you know what I personally think about this story? Because you know how there was a time Burna Boy's account for Twitter was said to be not him posting?
2: Mm.
1: He wasn't allowed to post. So I feel like they're usually so busy that individually, I don't think they have access to their account oftentimes.
2: Okay, yeah.
1: So this might be the mistake of someone, or the deliberate mischief of someone on her team,
2: right?
1: Because for the audacity for you to take the account is one. Setting up a two-factor authentication.
2: So you can't get into
1: all,
2: the account.
1: All levels of ballsy. Yeah. I don't know where you got the audacity from. But I mean, I think that's one thing to look at. And generally, with social media, I feel like I told somebody one time, I said, most of the time, when I get on certain social media platforms, I feel the need to close my account. I'm not that active on Facebook. Most of the time, I just want to check on
2: Facebook. Oh, no, Facebook, man. You can't close your Facebook account.
1: I've done it like three times.
2: No.
1: Like, so it's just what it is. Instagram, I have my days.
2: Yeah.
1: Twitter, I essentially opened because of radio. The very year I started radio was when I opened Twitter.
2: Yeah.
1: What else? Threads, I did it for 3 months and I closed it.
2: What? I don't really get Threads.
1: It's more or less like...
2: Isn't it Twitter for Instagram?
1: Yeah. So I'm like, why are we doing that?
2: Yeah.
1: Someone was like, let's maintain streaks on Snapchat. I was like, you want to see...
2: Come on, how old are we?
1: Call me. Don't do that. I'm not coming there to do anything. So it's just one of those things. I feel like each of these platforms, you know,

0: skill sets in demographics. Mm. It's not necessarily an age thing, now, because I know people who are way younger than I am and are not big on social media. Like, zero chills about social media. So it all comes down to what works for you. And if you've got friends, you know, who you link up with on certain platforms, or you prefer a one-on-one interaction, I guess that would work for you. And some of this is feeling like, hey, we haven't seen in a couple of years or a couple of months. We could actually, you know, keep track on
1: Instagram or whatever,
0: and everything on Snap. So, I mean, to each his own. Whatever works for you, all the best. But while you're at it, ensure your accounts are safe. Your two-factor authentication, make sure you're the one doing it, not someone else. Because it's
1: don't put your boyfriend's, you know, email address or anything like that, because in case you guys break up, then what's going to happen?
2: Aha.
1: Not saying that you guys are going
0: to
1: break
0: up.
1: We're not wishing that on you.
0: Yeah.
1: But we just want to be smart, you know, because you don't know. You don't know if it's going to happen or not. So,
0: just, you know, be smarter about it. It is what it is. That's very interesting advice. Uh-huh. About it. Your boyfriend's, like, those of you who get tattoos and everything. Nah, come on, remove it. Put Pinocchio. We've got a whole lot more still coming through. Finally, poop and whiskey right now.

9.

0: chicken money and they do me well.
1: Hey, Jeanette, make you remember say I move the wrong belly.
0: Which one make I come by?
1: Now devil gives oil. Now correct oil. Fortified with vitamin E.
0: Now correct choice for me and my family.
1: Yes, now you can buy the one where your money reach and enjoy 60 meals.
0: True talk, oh, thank you, my friend. I appreciate you, Bella.
1: Now so, my correct friend. Devon Kings, taste when they bring people together. You fit to find out for any store around you.
2: Kilo. Hey, DJ, are you ready? Mr. Eskaladizi is coming to the booth, and it's going to be music and beautiful people. 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
1: You know that moment where something happens and you're trying to, you know, brave it up, and your friends are like, hello, why are people laughing? Why are people laughing? That's what Alexandra is doing to me in the studio. Every time she hears Big Shady,
2: Shady. It's so funny.
1: It is. It is kind of funny. 8:44 a.m. right here on your Morning Rush on the Beat 97.9 FM with Big Shady and Big Alexandra. And yes, we are para, because this conversation we're about to have right now is a big deal for many reasons. There are a lot of health issues breaking out all across Nigeria. We already talked about the opioid burning, which we felt was a bad idea, because I feel like there should be incinerated furnaces privately kept for such. But then again, I think even the security agencies do not trust their staff. Hello, Mr. Ifeanyi, how many kilos did you burn?
2: All of it. Let me check your hand.
1: So I feel like to burn it publicly gives hell transparency.
2: Yeah.
1: You know, so it's an interesting thing altogether. But I feel like over the years, as we grow as humans and evolve, there should be better ways to handle all of that. Why that is

0: My stuff for me for pizza. This is that. To be honest, y'all scare me. I have some cases of pizza with both things.
1: Pardon?
0: Some say they put in nails, and some will tell you that, oh, okay, what you do is you need to soak it for a while. I've heard all kinds of things.
1: Wow.
0: But the reason why I've got to hear now

0: about that, which I have mentioned earlier on. Oh, guess what?
1: What?
0: The church
1: stopped.
0: Yeah. So it's quite concerning. I am quite worried because now I am one of those people that I may not have grown up eating fufu. It's something I learned to consume in my secondary school days.
1: Yeah.
0: And I was quite fond of the entire culture, the lifting, throwing, and the entire, you know, slapping, you know, here and there, and the fun that comes with it.
1: Mm-hmm.
0: But I think I may just stick with my gari peacefully.
1: Yeah.
0: Because moving on, a lot of things are going on in the entire restaurant business. I know we talked about before how there needs to be individual food techniques,
1: mm-hmm.
0: the quality of these things,
1: yes.
0: standards of the restaurant,
1: yes.
0: and these ingredients.
1: Yeah, standards of restaurants, the cleanliness of restaurant, because also, you know, the environment of which people are cooking in is also aiding to health problems.
0: Yes.
1: You know, you go places. There's a story of someone talking about how they went to a very popular restaurant and there were all these flies, and people were talking about in the comment section how getting food poisoning because of flies,
0: yeah.
1: is so common, or getting ill because of, you know, the infestation that you have in different places is
0: and
1: very,
0: somebody
1: very
0: come
1: common.
0: And say, if you don't see flies, somebody do it, I'm like, come on.
1: Come on, we have to let go.
0: We have to let go of that,
1: you know? And I think it's also a call to action for us as the everyday Nigerians to start taking a hold of what we consume and put into our bodies.
0: So here's the challenge. You're dealing with an economy that is not exactly stable.
1: Mm.
0: You're dealing with low earnings, you're already getting by. Sometimes making a meal from home, taking it to the office,
1: yeah.
0: or maybe getting a very cheap yet still kind of tasty restaurant or buka,
1: yeah.
0: you know, or cafeteria might be the easiest go-to for some persons who are, you know, capable enough to let's afford some of those levels of meals
1: yeah.
0: in their workspace. And then now even those meals, you're not 100% sure how
1: yes.
0: they're produced.

0: them next door to make sure that they are keeping Nigerians safe. Because at the end of the day, it's a necessity. Food is a necessity. 100%. Food is a right. And we should all have the right to be safe while we're eating food.
1: It is what it is. Y'all be careful out here. Yeah. People are throwing all kinds of things in meals.
0: Detergent
1: now.
0: Is crazy.
1: Hey, dude, that scared the crap out of me. But anyway, we've got more of this coming in as well right here on Yomo New Rush.

that, of course, is Fruit Boy and Seth Cody with one of the best Link Up, if I do say so myself. Blessed and Alive. I love that song a whole lot. Welcome to the Midday Show with yours truly. My name is Her Majesty. Hey. So Tuesday is the day where I get to turn up. There is no Monday stress. There is no Monday anxiety. You just turn up and have a good time. And that's definitely what we will be doing together, bestie. Remember the name I have for you, right, bestie? So you're welcome. Just in case you're wondering, this is the Beat 97.9 FM. So don't wonder anymore, okay? This is for wondering. Okay, so quick one, yeah? I was thinking to myself this morning on my

of August, you get to recount something that you have done really, really good, something that you're so proud of, and you get to give yourself a pat on the back. All right? So you recount maybe one story or one experience that you know, made you really, really happy that you got it or you achieved it, and then you get to pat yourself on the back. So that is something we all are going to be doing. You can call it on the phone. You can send a WhatsApp message. Just two things. It doesn't have to be more than two. But if you have more, that's okay. So two things that you've done for yourself this year, or you've been able to achieve this year, and you're so, so proud of yourself for achieving, you get to call in and give yourself a pat on the back. And we have lots of other things, you know, planned out for you this Tuesday. I mean, from the Flip the Story, don't worry, because you're new and you have no idea what we do on Flip the Story, you really would want to stay tuned, honestly. And of course,

0: you know, that was released on the 2nd of July. Yep, 2nd of July 2026. It is what it is, the midday show right here, where yours truly, my name is Her Majesty. And I said we are going to perform a task together. Now, the essence for the task is because I feel like we do not give ourselves as much credit as we deserve, okay? So you do something really nice. You don't sit, you know, and dwell and appreciate yourself and bask in the gratitude. You're already on to, oh, this one has been achieved. And we just keep doing all of that every single day of our lives. From one particular thing to another, no time for you to just marinate with a good one. So we're going to change that status quo. We're going to do something entirely different today. And it's very, very specific. I need you to call me. I need you to send me an SMS. I need you to send a WhatsApp message. And you're just sharing two things that you have achieved this year that you're extremely proud of. Two things. It doesn't have to be elaborate, okay? Because that's also another thing. Sometimes we feel like, oh, it has to be really huge for you to, you know, commend yourself for it. But other times it could be something as little as achieving a milestone that might be small for another person, but really, really important for you, right? So, yeah. You're calling me on the number 0903-314-1014. 0903-314-1014. You are appreciating yourself. You're giving yourself a shout out for two things that you have done this year, since the year started, from January up until this month of August. You're calling yourself and you're giving yourself the round of applause that you deserve. So this is how it's going to go. You're going to call yourself by your name, obviously, and you're going to say, I'm so proud of you for achieving this number one and achieving this number two. Okay, we have a call. Let's take it. Hello? Hi, good morning. Good afternoon. Good afternoon. How are you doing? You good? Amazing. Welcome to the Midday Show. What's your name and where are you calling from? Now, you're going to do me a favor. You're going to move away from your radio set. Don't go away. Just move away, okay? Awesome. So tell me, what are you proud of yourself for? What are the two things that you've achieved this year that you're entirely proud of?
1: Well, I got my PhD. UK
0: Yeah, and you moved into your own house.
1: Yes.
0: When is the house warming? Are you inviting us? I'm so happy for you. Wow. Okay, so I need you to pat yourself on the back and say, Nambi, I am so proud of you. Yes! That's done! Well done! Congratulations. Please hold on to this thing. And obviously more would come, but please never ever get tired of giving yourself a round of applause when you achieve a milestone, okay? Amazing. Thank you so much for sharing. I appreciate you, Nambi. Okie dokie, that's how it goes right here. And, oh my God, I feel so excited. You know what I mean? I feel so pumped. And that's exactly why I'm going to go listen to the song by Fowls and, of course, Ozai and Mayi with the song titled Naji Nadao. This song is everything cultural and it's everything amazing. So let's listen to good music, great conversation right here on the Midday Show.

August, well, I have plans for you. I have already set up your itinerary. You have to be at the Music and Beautiful People event happening here in the city of Abuja. Mavo will be performing. So make sure that after this week's hustle and bustle, you have yourself planned out for the weekend. It will piss me off to know that you stressed yourself over the week, and then during the weekend you're still stressing when you should be having a good time. Go ahead and get your ticket on www.mainlandblockparty.com and make sure that you attend this particular event. Like I said, it's this Sunday, the 23rd of August. The time is 5 p.m. till midnight. So yeah, you are about to have the time of your life. Of course, we will be showing up. Don't worry, you'll see us there. Now let us go ahead and give ourselves more accolades just in case you're tuning in. This is the midday show. Yours truly, my name is Amanda, and I said before we went on that break, we are giving ourselves a little bump, you know, a pat on the shoulder. We are commending ourselves for things that we've been able to achieve from January this year.

if you're able to manage your time, that's okay. So it's two things or three things that you have been able to achieve this year that you're super proud of. 09031041014. You send me a WhatsApp message as well to the same number, an SMS to that same number as well. And like I said, the reason why we are performing this task is because we don't get to give ourselves enough accolade. Let me start with myself. Okay, no, I'm not starting with myself because we already got a caller who called in, Nambi, by the way. Okay, so for me, it will be the ability to make decisions. I'm terrible with making decisions. How do I explain this so you get it or not come for me? I'm a very undecisive human being. You get what I mean? Very terrible. You see all those? I'm the baba of them all. So I would probably have to run it by lots of persons before I will go ahead and make that decision. But this year, I'm so proud of myself because I've been able to make the decisions and, you know, just check to the consequences of whatever that decision is. So that's one thing I'm so proud of myself for, because if anybody should have told me or would have told me that, Faye, you're going to overcome this, I would have simply lied. Afrobeats and hip-hop. We run stuff like that. 97.9.

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0: Conversation. So, we're looking at the Montessori method, which is over century old. How do you see specifically shaping purposeful leaders for tomorrow instead of just good students today? What are the core Montessori principles

0: All right, one of the best collaboration. I will say that with my full chest until I get tired of saying it. I really hope I don't get tired of saying it either way. That was Colorado, Young John, and yeah, of course, Young John, Johnny Drill, and Aristar on that very fine one. It's all the Midday Show right here with yours truly, 3:23. It's the time. I'm having the time of my life. I would love to believe that you are having the time of your life as well. Because we are really big on congratulations, we would like to congratulate Big Brother Niger star Saga, who has officially enrolled at Toronto Film School to further his growth in the film industry. Congratulations to him. Recently, he posted pictures of him, you know, with his colleagues. And yeah. It's so fantastic. Honestly, if you've got any dream whatsoever, make sure that you pursue that dream. And don't just stop with pursuing it. Make sure that you advance your creativity. Make sure you advance your skills. So big ups, Saga. We're really, really proud of you. And just because, honestly, just because I found this really, really funny, let's talk about it for a minute. So Pause Nigeria posted something really fantastic. I thought it was fantastic. I don't know about you. So they said the music already has us swooning. Now picture them as romantic lead in the movie. And then they pictured some really amazing Nigerian artists who they think could actually pull up perfect lover boy roles. So Nollywood, Abi Hollywood, you know, any of you, make sure that you're setting your eyes on this amazing people. Couple of musicians that they brought together. The right number one, I totally agree, our lover boy Chike. Chike will play a fantastic lover boy role. I know what you want to say, but don't say it. Number two is Johnny Drill. Yeah, I mean, Johnny Drill. Was it on Saturday?
1: Thank you so very much.
0: Okay, it wasn't Johnny Drill. It was Rick Hassani. On Saturday, I was trying to do my laundry. And the only thing I said to myself while listening to his, you know, song compilation was, I think Rick Hassani has given me all the songs I'm going to use for my wedding day. Like, all the songs that I need from my engagement party down to my wedding. I have it all figured out. And I think he will play a fantastic lover boy role. I mean, he's already into movies, Rick Hassani, I mean. So, yeah, big up. But then again, number two, Johnny Drill. And, of course, for Last Dark,

Then get the food, I go to like my food. Then get the food, I go to like my food.

Right, that song is ushering us into the next segment of the show, Who Am I? Now, in case you played this game as of last week, yeah, you might actually understand how it's been played. So I get to give you three clues to who this person might be, and then your job will be to guess who this person actually is. So you can call me 0903-314-1014 to play this game. Of course, this person is a musician. He's a Nigerian singer. He's a songwriter who started making music at a very young age. He became internationally recognized after releasing music that connected strongly with audiences beyond Nigeria. Number three clue is that he has collaborated with... there is no clue here. He has collaborated with several major international artists, and he has performed on some of the world's biggest stages. Now, you know how they usually have the big three. Exactly. He's among the big three. So call me right away and tell me who you think this artist is. I mean, if you know your music very well, you definitely will get this one. So let me call out the number again. 0903-314-1014. That is the number for you to send me a WhatsApp message. That's the number for you to call me on. And then that's the number for you to send me an SMS. You know what? Let's make this a little bit interesting. If I get a winner, like a winner right now, I'm going to recharge that person's phone. Yeah. So let's make it a little bit really, really amazing and competitive. So 0903-314-1014.

audiences beyond Nigeria. Number three clue is he has collaborated with several major international artists and has performed on some of the world's biggest stages. And like I told you, he's among the big three.

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Amongst the victory. One more try. Woo! I'm so happy you got it, Vita. Oh my God. Congratulations to you, Vita. Just stay on the line.

0: done. Okay, amazing. So I'm going to recharge your phone. Thank you so much for participating, okay? All right, so what song would you like to request for?
1: I have Star Tornado, something like that.
0: Tornado by Arista.
1: Yeah.
0: Okay, let me just throw in a joke. Would you prefer the song to the recharge card I'm about to do for you? Do you prefer it?
1: Yes.
0: So you'd rather just listen to the song without taking the recharge card? Choose one. So which one will you go for? The recharge card or the song request?
1: Oh my god.
0: Choose wisely.
1: Oh my god.
0: Don't mind me. I'm just joking with you. I'm definitely playing you your song, okay? Thank you so much, Rita, for being a part of the show. Have a wonderful one. Thank you so much for calling. All right, that's exactly how we do it. Thank you so, so much for doing this with me. Let's play the song for Rita. I restart Tornado coming through. And right after that, we are going to be handing over.

0: Beyonce has to be the queen every single time. Any other queen will have to sit down until she's done. Even me, I see. Amazing morning view right there by Beyonce. This is where I turn over the mic to the bright pantry. Hi, Velma. What's up?
1: I'm doing great. How you doing?
0: I'm okay. So what's up? Where is your co-host?
1: She's out on the road and about. So today she gets to listen on the side of the radio, in the car, or using the app, or just connecting on socials. So she's on oversight.
0: I mean,
1: yeah, so I'm right. So look up. Not a worry. You've got me.
0: Okay, you heard Velma. So you're definitely prepped for something really amazing. I mean, always amazing with a dry pumpkin. So get up. All right, so Velma, before I go, I have a question for you. You know how I always do, that's the thing, right? You know how you always have a man tell you that, I want a woman who can cook like my mother.
1: Oh.
0: And then, you know, some of your gender, yeah, so they go ahead and they start tasting different women's food. And if it's not as good as your mom, they'll be like, oh, this one's not wife material. Or it has to be as amazing as my mom. Somebody wrote a tweet to the doctor, and the person said, who do you think you're supposed to be the one cooking? Because you tasted your mother's food, right? So you should be the one cooking, because you can actually give us a, hey, I'm not tasting your mother's food. So I would not know, you know, how good your mother's food tastes. So what do you think about men who always have this mentality? Because honestly, you might think this might just be, you know, a conversation on radio, but there are actually men who think this way. And if you're not giving them their mother's vibe, they would really literally end up the relationship.
1: So, what I do, for example, I love food. I'm a big time foodie. Like, I really like to eat. And, not just any kind of food. I know good food when I see it good food, when I eat good food. And also, I know bad food when I eat bad food. I can tell, because to a large extent, I can cook, not, I don't mean it right. So I know when it's good, I know when it's bad, I know when it's kind of better. And then I also know that people have a different taste and different style when they cook a meal. No matter how you like it or not, it comes out a certain way. And somehow, every Nigerian household has a taste in their food. The way they cook their food, like, that's my friend's house I'll go to while I was growing up. I know I'm going there because of their Sunday rice. Like, if I go, the mom will say, you don't come. I know the time. I know the timing for that rice. Like, it's evening. And, you know, I'll be a part of the rice. Every time it's always jollof. Shout out to my friend from Prince. So I know that that's the rice food. I know that that is how it tastes in the house. Is it good food? Yes. Is it better than my mom's? No. But is it good food? Yes, and I will eat it. So I think for a lot of men, you need to know what is good food. You cannot expect her to cook it like your mom. For example, you like your jollof rice, you have it by a weekday. Maybe because when you're growing up, you like to eat outside. And now things have changed. You don't expect her to go through that stress of making the food taste a certain way. But what you need to know is when it's good and when it's bad. And I think maybe you ate your mama thank you for too long. For that taste to still linger in your mouth for that long, because all through your adult life, I mean, there's a part where you stop eating from the house, you stay by yourself, and then you start to, you know, eat outside and just be independent, or you travel as a result of service, hustle, life, and everything. It's going to take away from that particular food, and then you eat other people's food. So your yardstick is now good and bad, but nobody's going to cook like your mom. So don't go out there looking for someone that can cook like your mom. And there are a lot of young ladies. There's a new technique, a new style, how they make these foods. And
0: it's totally different.
1: It's totally different. Yeah. So what you should just look out for is good food. Like, I'm so good with good food. Like, if I eat a bad meal, I can have a bad meal. Like, if the food is bad, like,
0: I'm
1: like, oh, you just spoiled my, mood. Exactly. I'm ready to go somewhere else to get eat again.
0: Okay, so we're gonna draw back. Okay, in fact, let's highlight that before we go to the next one. So I was telling somebody that I currently have food phobia for some certain types of food.
1: Yeah.
0: Like, I cannot take, I'm evil, so I mean, I'm coming from the eastern part, right? So I cannot buy onugbu soup outside.
1: Oh, really?
0: Anymore. Because they've destroyed my taste for onugbu soup. And I cannot do

0: understand what the nonsense I've tasted. So if it's either my brother's wife preparing obono soup, then fine, we're gonna eat it. But if she's not preparing, even my mom, if my mom should prepare obono soup, I will not eat it.
1: Wow. She doesn't do it like your brother's wife.
0: My brother's wife. I don't know what that woman does. So I was about to come down to Abuja, and you know, the day I was about to leave, she prepared obono soup.
1: Oh,
0: I was like, Nene, I waited for you to come so that I can show you now. I'm like, I think you'd have waited more because I did that with her. So I agree with you on that one. Please, people should do better. That people will just go out of their way and just, you know, do whatever, and it's for people's, you know, experience and taste. But let's do better. And then again, quick question.
1: Yeah, talk to me.
0: Do you think anybody ever agrees, apart from me, that is, anybody,
1: go ahead.
0: Anybody ever agrees that there is a food out there or there is someone out there who cooks better than their mom?
1: You know, it's one of those things that you cannot agree.
0: But
1: inside your heart, you know.
0: But why?
1: You know.
0: Can we be truthful, though?
1: And admit that.
0: Yeah.
1: No.
0: I've just said way better.
1: It's culturally wrong. It means you're not part of the family.
0: Wow.
1: Yeah, you have to be in support of the family. You have to be on the family side. You know in your heart, too, that this food is better than your mom's food.
0: But I just have to keep lying to my mother. Is that not worse?
1: No, you're not lying to her, but you know how many times she has gotten up from bed to make food for you? How many times she was feeling tired, went out of the way to make food? How many times there was no money and you don't know how the food came about? They've done a lot to make sure you're fed. Only for you to say, mommy, is like Mama Nkechi's rice is better than your own. Oh, my days. The only luck you have is if it's Mama Nkechi sells it. If that's a business, that's okay. You might be pardoned. But if Mama Nkechi is a neighbor, a sister, and you now say her food is better. No. They're not training you well.
0: Okay.
1: You've thrown all of that away. So that's something you know in your mind. You keep it. Even you can't even say that to your siblings.
0: Yeah.
1: You just say, when you eat the food, you get, oh, man, this food is sweet. Say, not true. But no, just open your mouth and say, it's sweet past mommy. Oh, yeah, you're gone. That's betrayal. That's the hype. That's treason.
0: Oh,
1: don't
0: God.
1: Do that. Have you ever done it?
0: Shot fired. I, of course, I will not do it to her. But I know in my head.
1: Yeah, you can know it. You can know in your head.
0: And I'm saying it out here now that there are some meals that I've tasted that are quite better than
1: hers. Even the father of the house, like the husband, would know.
0: Yeah.
1: Like if he goes outside and eats another, like buys food or something and eats it, you know that this variety of rice is sweeter than what I eat at home.
0: Yeah.
1: You know that for a fact. But you cannot go back home and say, you cook better than my wife.
0: Now that you even mentioned that, let me just drop the story and run away. So
1: okay.
0: There was this man, he came back home. I think he went to a wedding and he came back with jollof rice and he talked about how tasty this jollof rice is.
1: Yeah.
0: This jollof rice is so nice, they prepared it very well. The lady said her mom just turned and looked at him. She didn't say anything. For 1 week jollof rice. Like every morning, afternoon, night, jollof rice. Maybe you add jollof rice and you're bringing somebody else's kitchen. The man had to be with her.
1: But I mean, I think he overemphasized it.
0: He did.
1: Because, but then again, there was no need to beef because it's not like he went to somebody's house. He went to an event and, you know, event foods kind of taste a little bit better. So something interesting happened when I was getting married. When we went

0: for that introduction. See, today, from those are the uncles and my guys, when they ask me about my wife, next they ask me is about, that jollof rice. Say, guy, we could call your house for Christmas for that jollof rice. We go do, like, once there's a banter around, see, today, that rice is still in conversation. Wow. Do you understand? But it doesn't mean they'll go back home and go and tell their spouse and say, this person, wife, rice, the wife they gave us, the rice they gave us in this introduction was this, that. You can imagine at the wedding, when they ate it, they were still missing the one they ate at the introduction.
1: Oh, wow.
0: So, but you cannot go back home and tell your wife.
1: No, me. Or your mom. And say, that would want to hear it.
0: And say, no, if you say it just once, so don't overemphasize.
1: The only thing, the only time there will be problem is if you do not bring back some for me. Because me, I'm a food lover. So if you tell me, there was this food I tasted, I'm like, are you serious? Where did you buy it?
0: It's like that. But if I recommend a food for you, best believe that it's going to be good. I can brag on that.
1: Hey, BJ, are you listening?
0: I recommend a spot. I'm that certain. I'm that certain. You know, like,
1: do to me what you please. Thank you so much, Velmo.
0: Thank you so much,
1: ABJ.

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1: It's you, Bifola, on your drive time show on the hot beat of Abuja. We are the Beat 97.9 FM. It's 5:30. We're in the second hour of the show, making sure your evening is going on very smooth. My name is Victor Velmo, Victor Velmo, on your drive time show. Abuja Experience. The Abuja Experience. So we talk about things that concern you and I, specifically in the city of Abuja. So something tragic, yeah, sad, happened over the weekend where people went to weddings and people went to shop in malls as they would on a normal weekend, only for there to be a heavy rainfall and we saw cars being flooded, like affected by the flood, up to 2-3 feet of water, if not even more, rising up to some serious heights. And I'm like, oh my days, this is unusual. We are not used to experiencing floods in this area. And one other area that was heavily hit, and I'm sure people in the area, they'll be like, oh my goodness, why did I come out today?

0: and that is the Guzape part of town as well. The flooding also affected just normal people who would have packed their cars thinking it was safe, and boom, water starts to rise, and you literally cannot do much about it at this time. About as if the cases of people who were actually in their house and then the flood was so heavy, the walls or the fences were falling down, literally. It was just so crazy and very, very disturbing to see. You know, a lot more needs to be done in the city, the way it's planned and how water is being managed and channeled, especially when it rains. There are lots of people to blame. You want to blame the scavengers, aka Iron Condemned. You want to blame us, you and I, for not disposing our waste properly. And also reports of green area being converted to residential areas or not letting to be green areas are also being reported to be part of some of the reasons that's causing the flooding in the FCT. So let's talk about this right now. If you went for a friend's wedding or you went to shop at a mall and it started raining and your car gets flooded, what are you going to do? And if the FCT minister is listening right now, what would you say to him concerning the floods that we saw recently or over the weekend? And it's just the start. You get a we're expecting more rainfall and more areas are going to experience this flooding. So if the FCT minister is listening to you, what would you say to him? 0903-314-1014. That's my number. You can call that number or send a WhatsApp message. 0903-314-1014. If he's listening, what would you say to him about this flood? And if that happened to you over the weekend, what would you do? Like, what's the first thing that's going to come to your mind just to see your car being drenched in so much water or soaked as it may be? I think we have a first caller. Hello, good evening.
1: Yeah, this is Favor from Apo.
0: Hey, Favor, thank you so, so much for calling. How's Apo this evening?
1: Yeah, I'm cool, and you?
0: I'm very well, Favor. So talk to me. If the FCT minister is listening to you, what would you have to say to him about this flood?
1: Yeah, how you say? Is it raining over there?
0: No, it's not. Is it raining in Apo?
1: Yeah, it's so, so raining in Apo, yeah.
0: Okay, so I said, can you hear me clearly?
1: Yeah, I can hear you clearly.
0: So I was saying, right, if the FCT minister is listening to you and you wanted to tell him something about the flooding in your area, what would that be?
1: You say?
0: All right, Favor, can you hear me?
1: I can hear you now.
0: Okay, I don't think we are on the same page, but thanks again for trying and for being a part of the show. So, hey, we're talking about flooding in the FCT, and over the weekend we saw videos of places affected, from gardens to residential areas and some new places, so to say, for being affected by the flood. And, hey, I'm asking, if you went to shop at the mall or you went to someone's wedding and you came out and you saw your car soaked in lots of water, about 2-3 feet of water, what would you do? And also, if the FCT minister is listening, what would you say to Mr. Yesom Wike about the floodings we are experiencing in the city? 0903-314-1014. Send a message on WhatsApp or call me. It's your Drive Time Show on the Beat 97.9 FM. 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Tiwa Savage, Somebody's Son, now playing.
2: She will lead the distribution exercise and other activities scheduled for the visit.

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1: Kilo. 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

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And Mavo is live in concert. You want to get your tickets quickly, head on to www.mainlandblockparty.com and that's how you can get yourself a ticket. One of the things I'll be going with, because it's going to be big on Amapiano, is a whistle.

was drizzling and kind of raining at the same time in Gariki. What's it like in your neck of the woods, in your area? Is it raining? Is it drizzling? Is it heavy? Well, if you cannot see very well, you want to pack somewhere and just wait until the rain cools down so you can get back on the road. So yesterday, myself and Tutu, we were talking about, you know, someone signing up for a show as big as Big Brother Naija, and only 3 weeks in, you are announcing a voluntary exit. And we thought that was a joke. We thought it was a kind of a prank or something, but apparently it is no prank. It is happening for real. And yes, Neche, who's the housemate who took a voluntary exit, is officially out of the show. But no official or exact reason has been given just yet. So she said that she, according to organizers of the show, they said that she had an according to the organizers, the housemate had a situation that required her immediate attention, prompting her to take the difficult decision to leave the show. I just hope it's not what I'm thinking. Hope she did not suffer a loss, like someone passed something or something that bad. But she has put out a statement in a very lengthy one, but she's still not saying the reason why. Told her fans, you know, the whole idea was to go the whole nine yards and not to quit somewhere along the way. But she would be back and her media rounds will start soon and we'll get to know what really happened. I'm just curious, you know. I'm curious, but I'm just praying and fingers crossed and hoping that it is nothing bad, like nothing bad may just be the reason. It's your Drive Time show on the Beat 97.9 FM. Keep your dials right where you have it. We're here for you on your Drive Time show. My name is Victor Belmo.